Maybe I'm still hurting, I can't turn the other cheek. But you know that I still love you, it's just that I can't speak. I looked for you and everyone, and they called me on that

just when all the bills are due and the fields are under lock and key, though the rain and the sun come through and springtime starts, but then it stops in the name of summer.

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2: Having a ball, sure you are. 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
1: In a cavern down by a canyon, excavating for a mine, there lived a miner.

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1: 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Welcome to the

0: evening, everybody. 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

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Old, worn out,